Good morning, I'm Stella with the World News. Iranian Interior Minister Iskandar Momeni held high-level meetings with mediators in Pakistan as diplomatic efforts to end the renewed escalation between Washington and Tehran continue. Momeni met Pakistani Prime Minister Shehbaz Sharif and Interior Minister Mohsin Naqvi in Islamabad to discuss peace efforts. But his most important interaction was with Pakistan's powerful military chief, General Asim Munir, who played a significant role in mediating negotiations for an interim agreement between the United States and Iran in June. Lebanon's military said that Israeli troops fired near its soldiers deploying in a so-called pilot zone that Israel is to withdraw from under a US-backed agreement, with Israel saying it only fired warning shots. The announcements came as the Lebanese army said it was deploying in those areas and as Lebanon President Joseph Aoun visited Washington, which sponsored the deal with Israel, for a meeting with his US counterpart Donald Trump. Israel invaded Lebanon during its recent war with Hezbollah and it has continued to occupy parts of the country despite a ceasefire. At least 15 people were killed and dozens injured across Pakistan after massive rains and flash floods struck northwestern and northeastern parts of the country. According to a statement from the Provincial Disaster Management Authority, the northwestern Khyber Pakhtunkhwa province reported 12 fatalities over the past 48 hours. At least 18 people were injured in rain-related accidents in Mardan, Peshawar, Bunair, Deir and Apotabad districts. Another three people were killed and over a dozen injured in the northeastern Punjab province, where massive rains struck Rawalpindi, Gujarat, Jhelum, Narowal and other districts. France has become the first European Union country to ban children under the age of 15 from using social media after Parliament approved the legislation on Tuesday. The bill received overwhelming support in both chambers of Parliament and is aimed at strengthening online protections for children. The new law will take effect at the start of the September school term for newly created social media accounts, while existing accounts will be subject to the rules beginning in January. The legislation also expands the ban on mobile phone use to include high schools. Six people have been killed in wildfires sweeping across northern Algeria as a prolonged heat wave continues to fuel forest and vegetation fires in several provinces. Nassim Bernawi, spokesperson for Algeria's Civil Protection Department, said 1,460 wildfires have been recorded nationwide since the beginning of July. Bernawi said civil protection teams have contained between 85 and 90% of the blazes through operations conducted in coordination with the Army, the General Directorate of Forests, local authorities, other relevant institutions and volunteers. About 60 holidaymakers, most of them British, suffered minor injuries apparently resulting from toxic gases released when a swimming pool water treatment system malfunctioned in southern Spain. The incident took place at a hotel in the Andalusian municipality of Benavís. A spokesman for the regional health authority confirmed that the majority of those affected by the incident were British. The swimming pool has been closed. Some guests were taken to hospital for treatment, including children and elderly people. All patients were subsequently discharged and are reported to be in good health. Finally, in sports, Chelsea signed England midfielder Morgan Rogers from Aston Villa in a deal British media valued at 117 million euros, a prize that smashed a transfer record for a British player. Rogers is the most expensive signing in Chelsea's history, eclipsing the 107 million euros paid to sign Enzo Fernandez from Benfica in 2023.

The swoop is a significant statement of intent from Chelsea, who convinced Rodgers to leave Villa, even though, unlike his former club, the West Londoners will not play in the Champions League in the coming season. And the World News Bulletin was prepared by Alif Harris, Malaysia Madani, Kesejahteraan Dinikmati.

Langkawi, and selamat pagi Malaysia. It's Wednesday, the 22nd of July, 2026, and you're tuned in to Activate on 104.8 Radio Malaysia Langkawi FM with me, Natia Zainal. All right, guys, happy Wednesday. We've arrived at the middle of the week, which means you've already climbed halfway up the mountain, okay? The good news, the weekend is getting closer. And the bad news, you still have to work lah, okay? So guys, whether you're heading to work, you're busy at the office, out on the road, or maybe enjoying a relaxing morning at home, thank you very much for letting Activate be part of your Wednesday. All right, and a huge shout out to our duo pagi this morning, AA and Ain, Curia Pagi, 6 a.m. to 11, for starting the day with fantastic energy. And yeah, guys, let's keep the momentum going with great music, inspiring stories, hopefully, and enough cheesy jokes lah, to keep you smile, okay? 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
1: Alright guys, 104.8 Radio Malaysia Langkawi FM. Alright guys, you know, audiobooks continue to grow in popularity across the world, right? And many people are listening to books while driving, exercising, cooking, or even doing household chores, okay? So experts say audiobooks are a great way to continue learning while staying busy with everyday life. Although, you know, sometimes you get so absorbed in the story that you miss your exit, okay? The book was exciting, but your GPS wasn't impressed lah, like that. Okay, so yeah, I don't know. I'm sure that many of you guys are doing this, audiobooks. I never experienced it before, but maybe I should try. Yeah, no harm trying, isn't it? Okay. All right, 104.8 Radio Malaysia Langkawi FM, 11:23. Yes, first hour still. Natia Zainal, activate till 3 o'clock. Yeah. 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

0: That was Akim and Magistrate Mo Wangi and 11:35 on the clock right now. All right, guys. Mental wellness expert, you know, continued encouraging people to keep gratitude journals. Okay, guys, writing down just three things you're thankful for each day can improve happiness, reduce stress, and help shift our focus towards the positive things in life. Okay, it doesn't have to be something big, guys. Okay, maybe you're grateful for your family, or maybe your health, or maybe, you know, waking up in the morning. Okay, that's a miracle that worth celebrating lah. Okay, no need a big things, only even the small things also you can write it down. Okay, so that you are actually aware of what you are having, what you are thankful for lah, like that. Okay, all right, keep singing tune Radio Malaysia Langkawi FM. Yes, more songs of course.
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5: Malaysia is home to amazing animals, and sometimes developments such as roads can encroach into their habitats. In the event that you're driving, you come across any wild animals, the best option is to move your vehicle away slowly and steadily. Do not honk, flash your lights, or move in a threatening manner. This can aggravate the animals and potentially cause an incident. On roads with known animal movement, please stay vigilant at all times.
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0: guys. There was Imagine Dragons and Demons, 11:47 on the clock right now. All right. Yeah, the weather looking so good. It is sunny again on this beautiful island. So you know, Langkawi is home to some of Malaysia's most beautiful mangrove forests, guys. All right. So these unique ecosystems protect our coastlines, provide homes for wildlife, and support a healthy marine environment. Okay, a boat ride through the mangroves offers visitors a chance to appreciate nature's quiet beauty while learning about the importance of conservation. All right, so it's one of those experiences that reminds us just how amazing our island truly is. Okay, guys, so for those who are not here but for those who are visiting already on this island, welcome to Langkawi. Thank you very much for, you know, visiting this beautiful island of ours. Okay. Okay, for those who are that's not here lah, okay, what you can do, you have to get here lah. That's the only way lah. dream tak boleh, you datang sini ya. You come here, experience what we have to offer. One of it is our mangrove. You know, it is so beautiful. It is so, how to say, when you go there, you feel like alive. Okay, you are actually enjoying life, you know, with the nature. Okay, why not, isn't it? Okay, because, you know, when you work, too much work, okay lah, fine lah. I know that you need to survive, need money and all. But sometimes you need to, like, you know, go out of the system, break the routine, whatever, so and just how to say, let it go and come to this beautiful island and experience everything. Okay, that is what life all about lah. Okay. You get what I'm saying, right? Hopefully. Okay. All right. 104.8 Radio Malaysia Langkawi FM. It is at 11:49 already. So another 11 more minutes to go. We're going to second hour lah lagi. Second hour, and it is Slee Jams. Okay. So yeah, keep staying in tune. 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

0: guys, it is already 12:03, and yes, it is that time again. Welcome to Silly Gems Hour, alright? Where we celebrate the unforgettable music, okay, guys? These are the songs from an era when cassette tapes needed rewinding, okay? CDs were treasures. And everyone patiently waited for their favorite song to play on the radio, okay? And then fast forward to today, we have millions of songs at our fingertips. And somehow, we still spent 10 minutes deciding what to play. That's me. I don't know about you guys. So yeah, whatever it is, let's enjoy the music that I'm going to play later, okay? 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Second hour of Activate, and it is Slay Jams.
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3: Yo, remember back on the...

Shilamai Jade with Larut Malam, but you know, we all know that that one is not, definitely not the original version of Larut Malam, okay? All right. The original version is supposed to be, it is from Saloma lah. Saloma from 1973, if I'm not mistaken lah. All right, guys, second hour of Activate, and it is all about the Yasir's music, okay? All right, the next number that I'm going to play is by the Verve 5, okay? It was released in 1996 on the album Villains, okay? And it became the band's biggest hit and one of the most memorable alternative rock songs of the 1990s. It was written by lead singer Brian van der Ark, and the song explores themes of regret, guilt, and the lasting consequences of choices made when we were young, okay? All right, so while many listeners have interpreted the lyrics as being about teenage pregnancy and abortion, okay, but Brian van der Ark has explained that the song is intentionally open to interpretation, as it ultimately about living with the weight of past decisions and wishing things had turned out differently. All right, so the repeated line, for the life of me, okay, for the life of me, I cannot remember. All right, it reflects the confusion and emotional pain that often accompany loss and regret. And guys, it is one of those songs that sounds gentle on the surface, but quietly carries an emotional punch. Gitu, okay? So the story behind the song, it is what gives it such lasting appeal. Rather than offering easy answers, the lyrics invite listeners to reflect on mistakes, forgiveness, and how our past can shape who we become. And Brian van der Ark has said the song was inspired by a combination of personal experiences and fictional storytelling, allowing different people to find their own meaning in it lah, okay? You know, guys, everyone has at least one moment from their younger days where they wish they could go back and say, maybe let's not do that, like that. So, guys, the song, musically, combines acoustic guitar, understated arrangements, and heartfelt vocals to create a reflective atmosphere that perfectly complements its message. And guys, more than 30 years later, the song remains a timeless reminder that while we can't change the past, we can learn from it, grow stronger, and move forward with greater understanding. Like that. All right, here we go, the Verve 5, the freshman.

was from the 90s, one by Carl Ilham Koo. And guys, this next number I'm going to play is a song by Bob Marley and Wailers. It is one of the most joyful and uplifting reggae songs ever recorded, okay? It was released in 1977 on the album Exodus, the song called Jammin', okay? It was written and performed by Bob Marley, and the song is not simply about playing music, guys. The word jamming represents unity, freedom, happiness, and coming together as one, okay? So the lyrics celebrate enjoying life, sharing positive energy, and finding peace despite the struggles around us, okay? So, guys, with its infectious rhythm, warm melody, and Bob Marley's unmistakable voice, the song became an anthem for togetherness and love lah, okay? And guys, this is the kind of song that can turn even a normal afternoon into a mini beach party. Okay? So, the story behind the song, it reflects the difficult period in Bob Marley's life during the late 1970s. After surviving an assassination attempt in Jamaica in 1976, Marley spent time away from his homeland and continued to spread a message of peace, unity, and hope through his music. And the song became a celebration of resilience and the belief that happiness can still exist even during challenging times. Okay, guys? Sometimes, guys, you know, the best therapy is good music, good company, and forgetting your worries for a while, okay? And the song musically features classic reggae rhythms, okay? Smooth bass line and the spiritual energy that made Bob Marley a global icon. And guys, decades later, the song remained a timeless reminder that music has the power to connect people, lift spirit, and bring the world together. Yeah! That's the spirit. That's the thing that Bob Marley have, you know, you guys. I know that the one who really admire Marley, okay, a fan of Marley, knows what he is trying to do. He is, of course, for peace and unity. That's it. Good vibes. He just bring good vibes, okay? Here we go. Memang sesuai lah dengan Langkawi, kan? Langkawi is an island, you know, the jamming. I wanna jam with you. Betul ke nanti nyanyi ni? Tak apa, Mali. Nyanyi cepat.

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0: is bringing you back to 1996. That was Donna Lewis. Yes, I love you always forever. Okay, all right. And it is already 12:51 on the clock right now, guys. So in 9 more minutes to go, we're going to head to the Radio News Center in Angkasa Puri, Kuala Lumpur for the latest news updates, of course. Okay, and for listeners in Langkawi, today's Zuhur prayer time is at 1:29. So yeah, guys, take this opportunity to pause, to reflect and recharge before continuing with your day lah, okay, with your afternoon, with your day. 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
3: No, no, no, no, no, it's for you.

0: a major boost to the coalition's efforts to retain the state government led by Dato Sri Aminuddin Harun. And Dato Sri Anwar, who is also PKR president, is scheduled to attend four programs in the Ampangan, Paroi, Sikamat and Senawang areas, including engagements with the community and youth, as well as a PH mega charama. In the 16th Negeri Sembilan state election, PH is contesting all 36 state seats with 16 candidates from PKR, 11 from DAP and 9 from Amanah. The Election Commission has set early voting for the Negeri Sembilan state election on July 28th, while polling day is on August 1st. In a related matter, the authorities approved 173 out of 178 applications to hold talks and political campaign activities for the 16th Negeri Sembilan state election between July 18th and yesterday. In a statement, Police Chief Dato Azafni Ahmad said all approved programs and political activities are being closely monitored by the Royal Malaysia Police to ensure they stay within legal bounds and do not jeopardize public safety or order. Now, over the same period, he said 9 police reports were received and 5 investigation papers opened, one of which opened yesterday involves an election offence. The government estimates that the RON 95 petrol subsidy will reach approximately 2 billion ringgit per month, while the diesel subsidy will amount to about 1.5 billion ringgit per month if crude oil prices remain at around $90 per barrel based on current projections. And Deputy Finance Minister Liu Chin Tong said that so far, the country's fiscal position remains strong and fiscal projections are unchanged despite the increase in crude oil prices.
1: Tanggungan subsidi adalah merupakan butiran perbelanjaan di bawah belanja mengurus atau OE, di mana sumber pembiayaannya adalah dari sumber hasil kerajaan yang terdiri daripada hasil cukai, hasil bukan cukai dan terimaan bukan hasil. 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
0: Liu Jintang. Well, the East Coast Rail Link ECRL project is expected to create and greatly benefit entrepreneurs in expanding their markets as well as strengthening economic growth, particularly in the East Coast. And Deputy Minister of Economy, Dato Muhammad Shahar Abdullah, said the development of the ECRL is not just about providing a modern transportation network, but also about forming an economic ecosystem that encompasses the supply chain of goods and services such as construction, operation and maintenance. And speaking to Bernama and Kwantan, he noted that the development will also create new business opportunities through the logistics sector, warehouses and industrial areas that will expand along the ECRL route. Well, Malaysia is projected to attain age nation status by 2048, while it has officially been classified as an aging nation since 2021, with people aged 65 and above accounting for 7% of the country's total population. Well, at the same time, the country has recorded a sustained decline in its live birth rate over the past decade since 2015, interrupted only by a slight uptick in 2023. And data from the Department of Statistics Malaysia shows that the birth rate fell from 16.7 births per 1,000 population in 2015 to just 12.12 in 2024. The Statistics Department attributes the country's declining birth rate to changing lifestyles, rising living costs, delayed marriages and a falling total fertility rate, which is now below the replacement level at 1.6 compared with the ideal rate of 2.1. Well, a look at stocks at 12:30 p.m. There were 376 gainers, 504 losers and 543 counters traded unchanged on the Bursa Malaysia. The FBM KLCI was at 1,715.49, down 4.88 points. And turnover was at 1.99 billion shares, valued at 1.134 billion ringgit. Well, still ahead in the foreign news, Mamdani calls on US government to arrest Netanyahu. In the foreign news, New York City Mayor Zohran Mamdani called on the U.S. government to arrest Israeli Prime Minister Benjamin Netanyahu in a video released on Tuesday.

0: Day. The Hague-based International Criminal Court issued an arrest warrant for Netanyahu in 2024 over alleged war crimes committed during the Gaza War. Israel rejects the court's jurisdiction and denies committing war crimes. Mamdani said his administration does not have the legal authority to enforce the warrant or arrest Netanyahu. However, the federal government does.
1: There is a reason the International Criminal Court issued a warrant for his arrest. As human beings, we have spent generations building a shared understanding that there are crimes so grave they offend all of humanity. Anyone with their eyes, with their heart, with their conscience should recognize the devastation he has wrought and understand that he belongs before a court of law. As I've said, I agree with the ICC that Benjamin Netanyahu should be arrested and tried for his crimes. My administration has reviewed every avenue available under applicable law to determine whether New York City could execute the International Criminal Court's arrest warrant if Benjamin Netanyahu came here. It is clear that we do not have the independent legal authority to enforce this warrant. The federal government, however, does, and I call on them to join the ICC and execute this warrant.
0: Zohran Mamdani. Now, moving on to the occupied Palestinian territory, the Office for the Coordination of Humanitarian Affairs said that over the past few days, several people have reportedly been killed and injured in the Gaza Strip. Stefan Dujarric, spokesperson to the UN Secretary General, said during a briefing at the UN headquarters in New York that more people are reportedly killed during a recent Israeli drone attack.
2: Last Friday, seven Palestinians were reportedly killed and others injured in an Israeli drone strike outside of a grocery store west of the Nuseirat refugee camp. The strike coincided with mourners leaving a nearby funeral prayer when the area was crowded. Again, we condemn all killings of civilians. Earlier last week, on Wednesday, a teacher was injured after reportedly being shot at by following receiving fire by Israeli forces while she was working inside a temporary learning center just west of Khan Yunis.
0: Stefan Dujarric. Well, U.S. President Donald Trump said he would impose tariffs on imported generic medicines from mid-2028 in a bid to push drug makers to manufacture in the United States. Now, Trump said on his Truth Social platform that generic drugs would remain exempt from tariffs until August 2028, after which a 100% tariff would apply for 1 year before rising to 200%. And he said the 2 year grace period would give pharmaceutical companies time to relocate generic drug production to the US. Three deaths have been confirmed from hantavirus in the northeastern state of Anzoátegui, while ruling out evidence of person-to-person transmission in the country. Venezuela's health ministry said that there are no scientific evidence of person-to-person transmission in the country, and noting that the virus is transmitted by rodents in rural and agricultural areas. And authorities said the final results of the investigations would be released in due course. And finally, in esports, Malaysia's Mobile Legends Bang Bang team, Selangor Red Giants, are targeting at least a podium finish in the mid-season Cup X Esports World Cup, which begins today at the Paris Expo Port de Versailles in France. SRG assistant coach Poon Ozoraveki Koksing said while the team has set its sights on finishing among the top three, the players remain committed to taking the tournament one match at a time without underestimating any opponent. Running here, to recap the bulletin, RON 95 diesel subsidies projected to reach 3.5 billion ringgit per month, and ECRL has potential to expand entrepreneurs' market access and boost East Coast growth.

And that concludes Prime at One, prepared by Ida Tahir. Thanks for listening, and thank you so much for turning us on. Happy Wednesday. Happy 22nd of July. Blazy Madani, kesejahteraan dinikmati.

is the Radio News Center in Angkasa Puri, Kuala Lumpur for the latest news, news updates, okay? And welcome back to Activate. Hour 3 has officially arrived, guys, okay? This is the time of the day when your concentration is still hanging on, but your stomach has already sent a meeting request for lunch. Or maybe you are having lunch right now. You guys lah, not me. I'm still in the studio. Alright, guys, and if you've been, you know, working hard all morning, remember to stand up, stretch, and drink enough water. Your body will definitely thank you, okay? Alright, and our reminder for today, guys, perfection isn't the goal, okay? Progress is. We sometimes, you know, place too much pressure on ourselves to get everything exactly right. But, you know, mistakes are part of learning, and growth comes from trying again. And besides, guys, even autocorrect gets things wrong sometimes, isn't it? And it has a computer helping it. Okay? And our motivational quote for today, guys, every accomplishment starts with the decision to try. Okay? You don't have to know every answer before you begin. Okay? Just take the first step. Confidence grows through action and not by the waiting for the perfect moment. Today is a great day to start something meaningful. Okay? Alright? And once again, guys, today's Zohor Prayer Time in Langkawi is at 1:29. Let's continue remembering those facing hardship around the world, especially our brothers and sisters in Palestine, okay? Don't forget them. Keep sending prayers for them, all right? And also, don't forget to send prayers to yourself and to your loved ones, okay? May peace, hope, and strength always be with us, okay? 104.8 Radio Malaysia Langkawi FM, and I will be right back after.

scare her. It's not hard to fall, and I don't want to lose. It's not hard to grow.

All right, Langkawians. In a few moments, you will hear the call of the Zuhur prayer for Langkawi. Islam calls upon its followers to pray and strive for excellence.

Assalamualaikum warahmatullahi wabarakatuh. Bismillahirrahmanirrahim. It's time for daily reflections on Activate. We rarely speak about Safar because it is not a sacred month or a blessed month. Falling right after Muharram, the sacred month of Allah subhanahu wa ta'ala, there are many interesting facts though and events to relate about this month of Safar. The word Safar can linguistically mean empty. Scholars have therefore said that the month is named Safar because it was first named when it fell during the winter season and provisions in Makkah were scarce. So pilgrims and the inhabitants of Makkah left their houses empty when they went out to gather food. After the sacred month of Muharram, the Makkah inhabitants would go out on expeditions which would leave their homes empty. Many Islamic months are named after weather conditions. But since we have a lunar calendar, these do not apply to the actual month in the Gregorian calendar. For example, Rabiul Awal means the first spring, but it can take place in any of the seasons, since it follows the phases of the moon rather than how the earth's position relates to the sun. Similarly, Safar is no longer necessary during winter or a food gathering time. Before Islam, the Arabs used to speak of Safara, meaning the two Safars. They connected Muharram and Safar in this way. Just as Muharram was a sacred month, a time when the pilgrims returned home from Hajj, the Arabs used to connect Safar with a time of pilgrimage. It was the Prophet ﷺ who separated Muharram as the sacred month of Allah, leaving Safar as an unrelated month. Time has returned to its original state, which it had when Allah created the heavens and the earth. The year is 12 months, four of which are sacred. Three of them are in succession: Zulqa'dah, Zulhijjah, Muharram, and Rajab, which stands between Jumadil Akhir and Sha'ban, Hadith Bukhari. Therefore, Safar is neither one of the four sacred months, nor is it connected with Hajj. Ibn Abbas radiallahu anha said, the people of the pre-Islamic period used to think that to perform Umrah during the months of Hajj was one of the major sins on earth. They also used to consider the month of Safar as a forbidden or sacred month, and they used to say, when the wounds of the camel's back heal up and the signs of those wounds vanish, then the month of Safar passes away. Then Umrah is permissible for the ones who wishes to perform it. On the morning of the 4th of Zulhijjah, the Prophet, peace be upon him, and his companions reached Makkah, assuming Ihram for Hajj, and he ordered his companions to make the intentions of the Ihram for Umrah only, instead of the Hajj. So they considered his order as something great, and they were puzzled. They said, O Allah's Messenger sallallahu alaihi wasallam, what kind of finishing of Ihram is allowed? The Prophet, peace be upon him, replied, finish the Ihram completely like a non-muhrim. Hadith Bukhari.

0: We've reached the final hour of Activate. Wednesday is halfway through and another productive day is nearly behind us, okay? And guys, as you continue with your afternoon, remember that success isn't always measured by how much you accomplish, okay? Sometimes, you know, success simply means you kept going. Even when things felt challenging, and that's something to be proud of lah, okay? Alright guys, you know, whenever you're on and about, respecting and respecting each other is important, okay? Especially when you shed a space, okay? Whether it's a park, a beach, a bus stop, or a public restroom, these places belongs to all of us, okay? Simple action like throwing rubbish into bins, okay? Keeping facilities. Keeping facilities clean, okay, and being considerate of others help create a better community for everyone, guys, okay? So leave every place a little better than you found it, okay? It's a small habit that makes a big difference. Janganlah buang sampah rata-rata, sakit mata wey, okay? Alright, give skin tune. Radio Malaysia Langkawi FM at last and final hour of Activate and Nat Designer still here till 3 o'clock, okay? Jangan pergi mana-mana, tunggu sampai habis eh. Kau duduk situ diam-diam.
1: 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And remember, the happiest people don't have the best of everything. 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

0: Before you go, there's something I want you to have.
1: Oh, it's beautiful. But wait a minute, isn't this...
0: Shh. Yeah, yes it is.
1: But I thought the old lady dropped it into the ocean in the end.
0: Well, baby, I went down and got it for you.
1: Aw,

0: Sam.
1: Alright guys, Britney Spears, oops, I did it again. Yes, last and final hour of Activate. Alright guys, the wonders of science and nature for today, okay? Why do we feel dizzy, guys? Okay, have you, you know, ever spun around in circles, you know, stopped suddenly and felt like the whole world was still moving? Your head feels dizzy, your balance feels off, and for a moment it feels like the room is spinning. But why does this happen? Okay, the answer comes from a tiny but amazing system inside our inner ear called the vestibular system. Okay, it acts like our body's natural balance controller, helping our brain understand our movement and position, guys. Okay, inside our ear here, they are tiny fluid-filled canals that detect when we move our head, okay? Whether we are walking, turning, jumping, or spinning. And these canals send signals to our brain, helping us stay balanced, okay? However, when we spin quickly, guys, and suddenly stop, the fluid inside these canals continues moving for a short while, okay? And this sends confusing signals to our brain. And our eyes may tell us that we have stopped, but our inner ear tells us we are still moving. That's when we feel dizzy, okay? So scientists study this incredible balance system to help understand conditions like vertigo and motion sickness, and to develop better treatments for people who have problems with balance. So guys, the next time when you feel dizzy after spinning around, remember that it's your amazing inner ear and brain working together to keep you steady, okay? The human body is truly one of the greatest wonders of science and nature. There you go. Faham kan? Alright, 104.8 Radio Malaysia Langkawi FM, last and final hour of Activate. 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

0: One Nation MCs with Hoy, Hoya Hoy. Oh, like that, okay? Alright, guys. Another Wonders of Science and Nature for today. Okay. This is about human hair, okay? Guys, have you ever wondered why we have hair and why we lose some strands every day, alright? So, many of us think, many of us think of hair only as something that affects our appearance. But the truth is, every strand of hair has an important role in our body. Oh, dramatic kan hati ni kan? Alright, so human hair helps protect our skin from the sun rays, okay? Keep our head warm and even helps us sense tiny movement around us, okay? So each strand grows from a small structure under our skin called a hair follicle, okay? From there, hair goes through a natural cycle. It grows, rests, and eventually falls out, making way for new hair to grow, okay? So scientists say that losing around 50 to 100 strands of hair a day is completely normal. It is simply part of the body's natural renewal process. Okay, so janganlah risau bila rambut tu gugur sikit, okay? Tapi kau ada banyak sangat tu. Tapi this one is 50 to 100 strands, okay? Which is not that much lah, okay? Guys, interestingly, our hair can also tell us a lot about our health. Changes in our diet, stress levels, or certain illnesses that can affect how our hair grows and looks. Okay, so guys, the next time when you brush your hair and see a few strands falling out, don't worry. Okay, it is just your body doing its amazing work. Hair is not just about style or beauty. It is a fascinating part of the human body that scientists continue to explore. Okay? Alright. 104.8 Radio Malaysia Langkawi FM 231. Yes, I still have less than 30 minutes to go, which is 29 minutes. Wah, Natia do the math. Terrible lah. Alright. Keep singing tune. 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

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Okay, all right, guys. Experts say that curiosity plays an important role in keeping our minds active throughout life. Okay, so learning a new skill, asking questions, trying different hobbies, or maybe exploring new places, all help stimulate creativity and improve mental well-being. Okay, so guys, never stop being curious. After all, the best discoveries often begin with one simple question: I wonder what happens if. Hopefully followed by good decisions lah. Okay, all right, and guys, it looks like that's a wrap for today's edition of Activate with me, Natia Zainal, here on 104.8 Radio Malaysia Langkawi FM. Thank you very much for spending your Wednesday with me, part of your Wednesday lah with me, okay? And I hope today's music and everything made your day a little brighter, okay? And up next, we have Gigi with more fantastic music and entertainment coming your way, of course. Until, what day is today? Today is Rabu. Until next week, okay? I'll be here next week. In the meanwhile, guys, stay healthy, stay positive. And remember that life is like assembling furniture, okay? Sometimes the instructions are confusing, but somehow with a little patience, everything comes together in the end, hopefully, okay? So this is Natia Zainal signing off with great music, positive vibes, and as always, my wonderfully cheesy jokes, okay? All right, guys. As usual, here's my... cheesy, cheeky, cringy. Bye-bye.

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1: I'm Phil Jackson in my city, little gritty, but still witty. So many chips on the mantle, yeah, that's evidence. We winning, yeah, check it, girl's box. Raw dog and Hello Kitty, ask around any town. They're